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On Channel 4 Bravo, Box 42200, EMS Level 2, 7244, Commerce Street, 104. Rescue 408, Ambulance 427. On Channel 4 Bravo, Box 42200, EMS Level 2, 7244, Commerce Street, 104. Rescue 406, Medic 409. On Channel 4 Bravo, Box 40923, EMS Level 1, 7629, Richmond Highway, Walgreens, Cross Street, Boswell Avenue. Rescue 406, Medic 409. On Channel 4 Bravo, Box 40923, EMS Level 1, 7629, Richmond Highway, Walgreens, Cross Street, Boswell Avenue.

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Engine 426, Engine 422, Rescue 405, Truck 422, Medic 408, Battalion 408, on channel 4 Delta, Box 42213, Inside Gas Leak, 5803, Amelia Street, Cross Street, Highland Street.

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1: Yeah.
2: One story all the way around with the basement. Basement is access. Side Charlie in between the deck. It's occupied times two. Trying to convince him to go outside. We got one female walking out. I'm trying to find a husband that will go outside as well. They're not complaining of any medical needs.
1: Okay, copy. We'll go with the labeling of basement one to be in the interior investigating. You need any additional resources on the interior?

0: 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We're operating inside out for 4-1. Got no orders or readings. Two occupants are outside, no medical needs. We'll clear the first floor and then maybe the basement. No other needs for other units to come inside.
1: Okay, copy.

Amelia Street, holding engine 1422. Units remain on scene, switch over to 4 Bravo. All the units go on service when ready. Command is terminated. Flip now to clear 2022.

0: Command engine 422.
1: Go ahead.
0: Basement level, clear. First level is clear. All around the structure is clear. No, just with us in the truck, feel comfortable releasing the channel. We'll just investigate with the homeowners, see if we can find anything, but negative odors or readings all the way around.
1: Okay, I copy. I'm good with that. Request of command. 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Going to continue to hold it, though, with engine 22, truck 422. I'm going to terminate command, refer release channel, and they can work off 4 Bravo.
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Bella Station Boulevard, 2429, Cross Street, Rob Lane. 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On channel 4 Bravo, Box 43602, EMS Level 1, 2330. Bella Station Boulevard, 2429, Cross Street, Rob Lane.

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EMS level 3, 4660. Southland Avenue, Cross Street, Wingate Street. 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On channel 4 Bravo, box 42694. EMS level 3, 4660. Southland Avenue, Cross Street, Wingate Street.

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2: Tower 2555, vehicle fire, Dulles, access road westbound under Monroe Street, Cross Street, Route 267 westbound ramp to Dulles access. Engine 425, ambulance 431, engine 404, on channel 4 Delta, box, 42555, vehicle fire, Dulles, access road westbound under Monroe Street, Cross Street, Route 267 westbound ramp to Dulles access.
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1: Cat, not a pigeon. 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

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Matic 424, engine 424. 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Gramercy Circle, Cross Street, Central Park Drive.

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Unchallenged 4 Bravo, box 42704, carbon monoxide alone, 7828, Greeley Boulevard, Cross Street, Jansen Drive. Engine 427. On channel 4 Bravo, box 42704, carbon monoxide alarm, 7828, Greeley Boulevard, Cross Street, Jansen Drive. 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Ambulance 428.

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Mutual Aid, EMS, 3808 Wilson Boulevard, Cross Street, North Oakland Street.

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Paramedic Engine 109, EMS 403, Medic 109, Battalion 404, Montana 43 Lima, Box 41092, Shooting 4803, Leesburg Pike, McDonald's, Cross Street, South 14th Street.

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Richmond Highway, Walmart, Cross Street, Half Drive.

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0: 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We're here with the transport units.
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On Channel 4 Bravo, Box 40804, Investigation 3731, Yorktown Village Pass, Cross Street, Lafayette Village Drive.

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Richmond Highway, Woodlawn Garden Apartments, 201 Cross Street, Match Lane.

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Highland Street Northwest, Cross Street, Lincoln Street. 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

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Engine 413, ambulance 413. On channel 4 Bravo, box 41316, EMS level 2, 2675, Avenir Place, Harris Teeter, Cross Street, Gallows Road.

0: Engine 437, Medic 422, on channel 4 Bravo, box 437-18, EMS level 1, 8105 Lois Dale Road, Exxon, Cross Street, Fairfax County Parkway northbound. Engine 437, Medic 422, on channel 4 Bravo, box 437-18, EMS level 1, 8105, Lois Dale Road, Exxon, Cross Street, Fairfax County Parkway northbound.
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EMS level 3, 808 West Park Drive. Kaiser Permanente, 37, Cross Street, Jones Branch Drive. Ambulance 444, engine 429. 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EMS level 3, 8008. West Park Drive, Kaiser Permanente, 37, Cross Street, Jones Branch Drive.

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EMS level 1. 808 West Park Drive. Kaiser Permanente. 37. Cross Street. Jones Branch Drive. Medic 429. 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Box 42901. EMS level 1. 8008. West Park Drive. Kaiser Permanente. 37. 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Jones Branch Drive.

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On channel 4 Bravo, box 44306, EMS level 1, 9906 Fairfax Square, 133, Cross Street, Main Street. Phone engine 403, medic 433. On channel 4 Bravo, box 44306, EMS level 1, 9906. Fairfax Square, 133, Cross Street, Main Street. Engine 408, ambulance 408. On channel 4 Bravo, box 40810, EMS level 2, 7220. Columbia Pike, Cross Street, Maple Place. Engine 408, ambulance 408. On channel 4 Bravo, box 40810, EMS level 2, 7220, Columbia Pike, Cross Street, Maple Place.

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EMS level 1, 2504, Overland Drive, Cross Street, Canterbury Lane.

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0: 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Was there an apartment number?
1: That's correct. The apartment number is going to be 1161.
0: 1161, copy. 9408, engine 426.
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1: Okay, I copy.
0: 420 Ginger, 426. Once we clear the recon, we'll move up. We'll have our own water right outside of 5581 Harrington Falls.
2: 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You have your own water.

0: 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No odor. No readings up to the apartment door. Everybody can move up. Making contact with the caller. I'll get the floor of label for you here in a second.
1: Okay, copy. Recon sound clear. All units moving into their tactical position.

0: command engine 426. In the five-story residential, we can label it terrace 1234, investigating apartment 1161, which is floor 1, first apartment on the right. Stairwell is just inside that door we went in, so it's up the stairs to the right.
1: Okay, copy. Five-story going to terrace 1234. Going in on floor number 1 to investigate.
0: Occupants report an odor of gas in their apartment. They've evacuated. No medical needs. They were right up front.
1: Okay, copy. I have yourself in rescue 408 investigating floor number 1. Engine 422, if you can take floor number 2.

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1: Go ahead.
0: I'm going to split my crew and have them investigate on the terrorist level.
1: Okay, copy.
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0: We got a slide out or something in the Carmen. I don't think it's natural gas. Nothing on the monitors. Stove's clear. We're still trying to find the furnace or the water heater.
1: Motor in 1161. Nothing on the meters.
2: Command engine 422.
1: Good.
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1: Okay, copy.

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We're trying to find the reporting party. 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But we don't have any readings in 1161. Rescue 408. Check the apartment directly below. And I think somebody else is checking the apartment right above. Let's investigate for another minute or two, and I think we can knock this back. Engine 426 and rescue 408.

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1: Go ahead.
0: Read access to apartment 1261. We do have odors at the door. We're checking that. We're checking around the stove. If you can have the rest of something come up and just do another search up here.
1: Okay, copy. Rescue 408, you direct. Once you clear the terrace level below, if you can proceed up to floor number 2.
2: Rescue 408, direct and route.

0: Engine 426 from command. Is the odor strong enough where you're going to want to have a truck ventilate?
1: I think we just opened up windows.
0: Okay, copy. Command from Fairfax. Go ahead.
2: You're not 10 minutes into your incident.
0: Okay, copy. 10 minute timer. Currently, crews are investigating the odor on 2 floors. Going to continue to hold all units.
2: Do something.

0: May I rest before I wait?
1: Go ahead.
0: We have elevated gas readings in apartment 1261, coming from the stove. We're controlling the utility right now, and then we're going to head up to the apartment above and check for any residual gas.
1: Okay, copy. Elevator readings in 1261, securing gas to the stove now. They're going to proceed to floor number 3, 1361.
2: Zero, overdose, cross street, where street of Paquet Street?

0: 0, Overdose, Cross Street, Ware Street of Paquet Street.
1: Any need for truck to set up ventilations on floor number 2 or naturally ventilate?
2: Natural ventilation is fine.

0: Command Engine 4.6, Rescue 48 reporting, they did not make access into 1361, but they were able to crack the door, no readings, and no odors around the door. That's the apartment above 1261.
1: Okay, copy. So we'll go with floor number 3 is clear. Feel comfortable that we've isolated on floor number 2. Odors dissipated on floor number 1 with you down there.
0: Yeah, we've opened the windows in 1161, odors dissipated. Engine 422 got into the adjoining apartment to 1261. No odor, no reading. So, yeah, confident it's apartment 1261 on the second floor. I'll check to see if we need a fan.
1: Okay, copy. Rescue 408, once you clear floor number 3, if you can just also go up and sweep floor number 4, just to make sure that we have everything covered.
0: Rescue 408, copy, heading to floor number 4.
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3: 430. We checked the area. I haven't found anybody matching the description. You can try the caller back and still see if they can still see him.
1: Yeah. Our readings are on the meter now in floor number 2, apartment 1261.

0: 1261. We're doing natural ventilation. We've isolated the stove.
1: Okay, copy.

0: Command Angel 422.
1: Go ahead.
0: I got Rex Ray here. I'm doing a face-to-face. We're going to bring a fan up to assist with ventilation.
1: Okay, copy. We have truck 22 come to the front.

0: Two-man engine 422, two members on rescue aid are going down to get a fan. 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
1: Okay, I copy.
2: At that intersection, but she has since left the area, so she hasn't seen him since her call.
1: Copy. We checked the area, didn't see anything. We need to go downstairs.
2: Correct, 2325.

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0: 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Crews identified that malfunctioning stove, floor number 2, apartment 1261. Get a hold with engine 426, truck 422, rescue 408, just so they can ventilate the structures. 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

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Poncalo 4 Bravo, Box 40404. Cardiac arrest, 503. Dakota Drive, Cross Street, Virginia Avenue.

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On channel 4 Delta, box 41572, crash, trap, route 28 southbound pre-Westfields Boulevard, cross street, Willard Road eastbound ramp to Sully Road. Truck 438, hazmat 401, engine 415, ambulance 415, medic 417, ALS 403, battalion 403, safety 401, engine 417, ambulance 438. On channel 4 Delta, box 41572, crash, trapped, route 28 southbound pre-Westfields Boulevard, cross street, Willard Road eastbound route to Sully Road.

0: 10-4-3, responding for a crash with injury, possibly track. 8 reports of a blue sports car that flipped over on its roof.
1: Hello.
0: Also now getting reports that there might be a motorcycle involved as well. 0011.

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0: Rescue Engine 433, Engine 434, Ambulance 434, Medic 433, ALS 403, Battalion 443, Safety 401. On Channel 4 Delta, Box 43400, Crash, Trapped, Route 123 northbound over Interstate 66, Cross Street, Route 123 ramp to Interstate 66 Expressway eastbound. Rescue Engine 433, Engine 434, Ambulance 434, Medic 433, ALS 403, Battalion 443, Safety 401. On Channel 4 Delta, Box 43400, Crash, Trapped, Route 123 northbound over Interstate 66, Cross Street, Route 123 ramp to Interstate 66 Expressway eastbound. Medic 439, on Channel 6 Bravo, Box 61817, Mutual Aid, EMS 20017, Great Falls Forest Drive, Cross Street, Cambridge Court. 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
1: Is that far going to be responding to a crash with injury, possible entrapments, Route 123 northbound over I-66, one motor vehicle accident, the vehicle into the barrier involving that white Mercedes SUV.
2: Can I 4 3
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1: 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We're on scene. It's a good location. The bridge is over 56 on 123. There's one vehicle into the wall. We'll be out investigating.
2: 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You're on scene. 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
2: Crash, trapped, Route 123 northbound over Interstate 66, Cross Street, Route 123 ramp to Interstate 66 Expressway eastbound. Medic 403, Medic 421, on channel 4 Delta, box 43400. Crash, trapped, Route 123 northbound over Interstate 66, Cross Street, Route 123 ramp to Interstate 66 Expressway eastbound.

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0: 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One of the pediatrics is going to be a red tag. 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

0: 4-1-425. Lap complete. Two in the front, three in the rear. Walkout base inside Charlie. Nothing evident outside. We'll be investigating that deck on side Charlie.
1: Copy, investigating on deck on the side Charlie. Basement 1218 for the floor is correct.
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Cap Belt Allred Indian Head Highway. Cap Belt Allred Indian Head Highway Route, 210. 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Cap Belt Allred Indian Head Highway. Cap Belt Allred Indian Head Highway Route, 210. 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

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Cap Beltal at Indian Head Highway. Cap Beltal at Indian Head Highway Route, 210. Paramedic ambulance 847. On channel 8, Charlie 1, box, 1. Mutual aid. Fire, 293. Cap Beltal at Indian Head Highway. Cap Beltal at Indian Head Highway Route, 210.

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EMS level 1, 3305, South 8 Drive, 12, Cross Street, South 8 Drive.

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On channel 4 Bravo, box 43011, EMS level 3, 256. Spear Lane Southeast, 170, Cross Street, Acorn Circle. Ambulance 413, engine 430. On channel 4 Bravo, box 43011, EMS level 3, 256. Spear Lane Southeast, 170, Cross Street, Acorn Circle.

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On Channel 4 Bravo, Box 40809, crash with injury, Cross Street, Little River Turnpike at Heritage Drive. Engine 408, Ambulance 408. On Channel 4 Bravo, Box 40809, crash with injury, Cross Street, Little River Turnpike at Heritage Drive.

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Ambulance 436, engine 404, on channel 4 Bravo, box 40400, EMS level 3, 697, Spring Street, Jimmy's Old Town Tavern, Cross Street, Eldon Street.

Truck 422, Rescue 408, Engine 422, Medic 422, Medic 426, EMS 402, Battalion 408, Safety 402, Engine 419, Medic 419. On Channel 4 Delta, Box 42252, Crash, Trapped, Interstate 95 Southbound Premier Route 286, Cross Street, Interstate 95 Southbound Ramp to Interstate 95 Expressway Southbound. Truck 422, Rescue 408, Engine 422, Medic 422, Medic 426, EMS 402, Battalion 408, Safety 402, Engine 419, Medic 419. On Channel, Box 42252, Crash, Trapped, Interstate 95 Southbound Premier Route 286, Cross Street, Interstate 95 Southbound Ramp to Interstate 95 Expressway Southbound. Engine 401, Ambulance 444. On Channel 4 Bravo, Box 44418, Overdose 7409 Bacquetwood Terrace, Cross Street, Willow Hill Drive. Engine 401, Ambulance 444. On Channel 4 Bravo, Box 44418, Overdose 7409, Bacquetwood Terrace, Cross Street, Willow Hill Drive.

0: that's en route to the accident with possible entrapment. You're en route 95 southbound prior to 286. We have reports of a head-on collision. Originally came in as a mobile security device, however, person being heard in the background saying that they couldn't move their foot. One caller advising they're on the left shoulder. Another caller could be heard saying it's possibly on the ramp from 286 to 95 southbound, 432. Midtonian 408 from Fairfax, your first two units should be 22's units.
1: Same 408, okay.
0: 432.

0: 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On scene, good location. 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Be out checking for a traffic.
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0: 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I've got Establish Command.
1: 10-4, 436.
2: Just advise, there's a call in for police for your call. 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
0: Go ahead.
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0: Okay, copy. Two people in the trap. Fairfax Command, go ahead and give me an additional rescue.
1: 10-4, and did I understand there are possibly three patients?

0: Right now, I'm just reporting two separate.
1: Battalion 408, you'll be getting Rescue Squad 405. They're about 10 minutes out.
0: Okay, copy.
2: Southbound pre-route 286, cross street, Interstate 95 southbound ramp to Interstate 95 expressway southbound. Rescue 405. On channel 4 Delta, box 42252, crash, trapped, Interstate 95 southbound pre-route 286, cross street, Interstate 95 southbound ramp to Interstate 95 expressway southbound.

0: Engine 422 from command. Can you advise if both patients are in one vehicle or if they're working with two separate vehicles?
1: Working on two separate vehicles, two newer model sedans. We have three patients total. There's two in one car. We're extricating one just to the passenger side. Both drivers of the vehicle are pinned.
0: Okay, copy. Three total patients, two in one vehicle. Both drivers are the ones that are pinned.
1: Yes, sir. Medic 22 is removing the passenger of one vehicle now, so we'll just be dealing with the two drivers.
0: Okay, copy.

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1: Go ahead.
0: One patient with medic 22. One driver is out. We got him out through the passenger side. Rescue 408 is working on the other driver.
1: Okay, I copy. We have a total of two people out of the vehicle. Still currently working on one driver of the other vehicle.
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1: Command, engine 422.
0: Go ahead.
1: Just an update, there's a total of 4 patients, 2 in 2 separate vehicles, unit 22 is evaluating passenger of 1 vehicle, medic 426 has the driver and passenger of the 2nd vehicle, all 3 conscious and alert. Rescue aid is still working on the driver of the 1 vehicle, with medic 19 standing by.
0: Okay, I copy the update. 4 possible patients.

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1: Okay, I copy, 10-minute timer. Currently have 4 patients. 3 have been removed from the vehicle, currently still working on one driver of the other vehicle. Going to continue to hold all resources.
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0: All four patients are currently out being evaluated by medic units.
1: Okay, copy. Sir, if I see you stop the escalation timer.
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0: Man. Medic 422 is taking one patient, ALS patient, to Fairfax Hospital. Medic 426 taking two patients. Medic 419 currently evaluating the last patient that was driver that was removed from the vehicle.
1: Direct.

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0: 458.

0: Fairfax in command. Medic 419 is transporting one patient to Fairfax Hospital, ALS. All four patients have been removed en route to the current destinations. We can go ahead and terminate command, release channel. Everybody can go back to 4 Bravo. They're marked up and ready after picking up hose and equipment.
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Ambulance 428, engine 410, on channel 4 Bravo, box 41092, EMS level 3, 3440, South Jefferson Street, Goodman House Bailey's Crossroads, 230.

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0: Okay, thanks.

Power 441, engine 419, medic 419, engine 502, ambulance 502, on channel 4 Charlie, box 41950, crash, medic required, Interstate 95 southbound over Furnace Road, cross street, Interstate 95 southbound grant to Route 1 southbound. Tower 441, engine 419, medic 419, engine 502, ambulance 502, on channel 4 Charlie, box 41950, crash, medic required, Interstate 95 southbound over Furnace Road, cross street, Interstate 95 southbound ramp to Route 1 southbound.

Eunice Rowling after that. What three words has been included? This is per someone who advises they are on scene.

0: Alpha units, be advised, we are getting a call from the driver of the vehicle. He is appearing where the other caller said he was. Should be a good location.
1: Fairfax Medic 419, we're on scene. Good location. Mile marker 161, number 5. Have multiple people out on both shoulders, and they're pointing over the embankment, so I'll be out checking them.
0: Direct.
2: Medic 19 is left or right shoulder.
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0: Medic 419.
3: Going to be on Furnace Road, not on 95. So units want to direct their traffic onto Furnace Road. Looks like the vehicle into the guardrail. Tow truck driver has deployed his dry chem extinguisher. I can't really make out what's going on throughout here.
0: 10-4, so we will need to get Fairfax County units started, correct?
3: That is correct.
0: 10-4.
2: Engine 419.
0: Engine 419.
2: Just keep the original assignment as it is. I'm getting off Route 1, getting on the Furnace Road here in a couple seconds.
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5: 502 is direct on 10. We'll hit Furnace from the shop.
3: So the driver was on 95 southbound, broke through the barrier, went down the embankment, and is now at the bottom of the embankment on Furnace Road. Mile marker 161 over 5, Furnace Road.
0: Direct.

0: 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Based on Medic 419's traffic, we're just going to keep VSP en route.
1: That's correct. It's going to be, yeah, we got one off the embankment. Furnace Road will be closed down at the bridge. We'll be out checking for injuries.
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0: One vehicle accident. Did go off 95 into the guardrail down below. We're going to have myself and whatever transport unit come down just to check these two out and wait for VSP. Besides that, you can have your channel back. We'll go back to Bravo, or Furnace Road will be closed down for probably half hour, 45 minutes.
1: Sure.
2: 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Ambulance 408. On channel 4 Bravo, Fox, 40812, EMS level 3, 3908. Lincolnshire Street, Cross Street, Arnhem Street.
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On channel 4 Bravo, Box 43007, EMS Level 1, 9229, Arlington Boulevard, Virginian, 346, Cross Street, Arlington Boulevard.

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On Channel 4 Bravo, Box 4308, EMS Level 2, 2975. Hunters Branch Road, 232, Cross Street, Tower Side Drive.

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On Channel 4 Bravo, Box 4308, EMS Level 2, 2975. Hunter's Branch Road, 232, Cross Street, Tower Side Drive. 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On Channel 4 Bravo, Box 4308, EMS Level 2, 2975. Hunter's Branch Road, 232, Cross Street, Tower Side Drive.

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Truck 438, move up to fire station 415. Truck 438, move up to fire station 415. Engine 417, move up to fire station 438. Engine 417, move up to fire station 438. 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

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On channel 4 Bravo, Box 42600, EMS level 2, 4816. Columbia Road, Cross Street, Montgomery Street. Rescue 408, Medic 426. On channel 4 Bravo, Box 42600, EMS level 2, 4816. Columbia Road, Cross Street, Montgomery Street.

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On channel 4 Bravo, box 41788. Wires down, Walney Road over Sully Road northbound, cross street, Cabell's Mill Drive. Engine 417. On channel 4 Bravo, box 41788. Wires down, Walney Road over Sully Road northbound, cross street, Cabell's Mill Drive.

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On Channel 4 Bravo, Box 40924, EMS Level 3, 7204 Marlin Drive, Cross Street, West Grove Boulevard. Ambulance 409, Engine 411. On Channel 4 Bravo, Box 40924, EMS Level 3, 7204, Marlin Drive, Cross Street, West Grove Boulevard.

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Woodmere Court, Forest Glen Senior Residences, 210.

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On tail, 4 Bravo, Box, 42606, EMS Level 1, 6433. General Greenway, Redmond, Cross Street, General Washington Drive. Engine 426, Medic 426. On tail, 4 Bravo, Box, 42606, EMS Level 1, 6433. General Greenway, Redmond, Cross Street, General Washington Drive.

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Unpanel 4 Bravo, box 43607, commercial fire alarm, 2520. 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Engine 404, truck 425. Unpanel 4 Bravo, box 43607, commercial fire alarm, 2520. Water Terrace, Western Washington Dulles Airport, Cross Street, Mansard Avenue.

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On channel 4 Bravo, box 44180, EMS level 3, cross street, Ox Road at Oxcrest Drive. Ambulance 441, engine 441. On channel 4 Bravo, box 44180, EMS level 3, cross street, Ox Road at Oxcrest Drive.

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1: Thank you, 419.
0: I'm at 502 there. Y'all take it for 502. When they check off, they can go ready.
2: Into the recon zone at the beginning of the parking lot. We'll recon and move up. We'll take out our own water, one of those two hydrants, once we figure out where this is at.
3: Check in 435. Recon zone just to get another turn in.
0: Tank 405, it's 420. We're clearing the Amtrak right now. We're right up the street. Request to add, we'll take the first two.
4: Battalion 405, copy engine 420, recon zone already been identified, and water supply has been identified. Go ahead and take first your assignment. We will keep 35 on the box for now.
0: Copy. I see in the notes, recon zone is going to be at the beginning of the parking lot.
4: That's correct, engine 420.

0: before he walks off the machine, stage in it, read the condo. Yeah, 441, I'll change the recon zone.
1: Okay, 405 is on scene of the recon zone. I'll be establishing command. While engine 420, engine 441, clear the recon zone and give me a lack of the structure.

Lieutenant 405 is on scene of a recon zone of the establishing command. While engine 420, engine 441 clear the recon zone and give me a lack of the structure.

0: And then 420. We're up at the ER entrance. I got no readings on the monitor. We got a two-story hospital. No odors outside. All units doing take your assignments. We got a club right here at the Alpha Delta corner. That'll be the primary water supply.
1: Command copy engine 420. Side Alpha of the structure is going to be the main entrance. Alpha commercial two-story building.
0: Command 420. Best game with crew too.
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0: Engine 420 go.
1: Do you have building rep over by your entrance?
0: I do not have a building rep. Speaking with the nurses in the main ER, it's going to be in the Charlie quadrant of the ER entrance. Right now we have zero readings.
1: Copy engine 420. Can you send security out to side off of the structure?
0: Command engine 420. I don't have a building rep or security with me, just the nurses inside the ER.
1: Command copy.

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1: Go ahead.
0: I know you're inside Charlie of the structure. Let me know if any of those doors open. If not, I'm going to have Engine 420 send a crew member back to open those doors so he can help investigate the number one and number two floors.
2: Command, 420. I'll come to the main entrance to the ER where the ambulance entrance is. That's where we're operating. If you want to have companies come there, I'll open up the sliders. Right now, we've checked all of the quadrant and smelled nothing and have zero reading.
0: Come on, copy. Engine 420. Rescue 408 from command.
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0: 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I see you. Go ahead and assist Engine 420 to clear the number one floor.
1: Command Engine 441. We walked around the structure, no readings, normal. We're checking the meter right now. It's on side Delta. None of the doors are unlocked. I'm looking for the Knox box.

0: 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You're going to take truck 4421 along with it, and you're going to clear the number 2 floor of this structure.
1: Engine 441, sir. Rescue 408 and 420. Come to the ambulance entrance at the Alpha Delta corner. I'm right here at the slider. I'll open it for you.
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0: 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To the face-to-face with Engine 441's officer. They're headed to number 24.
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2: 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I do have security sitting at a desk. Would you like them to come out to you?
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3: Morning.
1: Copy Fairfax, 10 minutes into the incident. So far, we have identified a small leak located below the shutoff on the Delta side of the structure. We have units clearing both number one and number two floor, and truck 441 will be clearing the roof of the structure. From once we get all those report back, we're going to start de-escalating this event.
3: 10-4, 0937.

0: 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Nurses have not been evacuated. Still no odor, no reading.
1: Copy engine 420. Number one floor has been clear, no odor, no reading. 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Engine 441.
2: We're able to check the Alpha and Bravo quadrants of the second floor. 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We need a building rep to get in that area. I'm with security now. I'm going to send them down to you.
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1: 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We're going to head down.
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2: Units have seen as identified located the leak. 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We're going to hold engine 420, tanker 420 on scene. Throw away the gas company. Security guards are aware of what's going on. We are going to terminate command and release the channel.
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0: We called Washington to gas. 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
1: I copy.
0: 10-4.

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0: 22, are you looking for a patrol officer or an event officer?
1: Someone from the event.
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On channel 4 Bravo, box 41308, EMS level 3, 8318. 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

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Ambulance 427, engine 405, on channel 4 Bravo, box 42200, EMS level 3, 6225, Backlick Road, 711, Cross Street, Cumberland Avenue.

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On channel 4 Bravo, box 41138, EMS level 2, 6218, North King Highway, Pendle Plaza, 1, Cross Street, Home Street. Rescue 406, Medic 411. On channel 4 Bravo, box 41138, EMS level 2, 6218, North King Highway, Pendle Plaza, 1, Cross Street, Home Street.

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0: CC, and we're going to start the recon zone at the end of the garage. 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
1: Are you going to be on 9 Alpha, or are you going to be on 9 Charlie in the near entrance?
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0: We'll position on side Charlie, set back until the recon zone's clear. We'll have our own water and the FTC on side Charlie.
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2: Post.
1: Hang up.
2: Six.
0: 4.
2: And entry.
1: No, both.
2: 317.
1: On post.
2: 323.
1: 337.
2: On post. 313.
1: On post.
2: 55.
1: 7.
2: 52.
1: 7.
2: 21.
1: On post.
2: 23.

0: Unit 22, you on post?
1: Yes, ma'am.
0: 10-4, thank you.
2: Going in with crew 3.
3: Can you answer it?
0: Battalion 407 from Engine 421. Security says there's not a basement. Matt says there's not a basement. We're unable to find the final annunciator, but we're going to make our way up to the third floor, labor and delivery. We have somebody with us that's going to take us.
3: I'm direct. Just let me know how many stories this is. You should probably get a good idea when you're in the elevator shaft how many floors. Just need to know if it's 4 or 5.
0: Matt says 5 levels.
3: I'm direct, 5 levels. I'll be labeling this 1, 2, 3, 4, 5. You hear me operating on the third floor.
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We're walking in. We'll be staging in the main lobby with the hospital security.

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0: units
2: gets up to you.
0: 10-4.
3: 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We're looking for the alarm panel, and then we'll go up to the number 3-4 with engine 421.
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1: Go ahead.
0: Yeah, we're here with the engineer over on the side of Charlie. We just checked the bank of gas that comes into the building. No readings. We checked the boiler room. No readings.
1: Sounds right. Can you just ask him where the air handlers are? If the units are on the roof, or are they down below?

0: We're going to bring him back up to the third floor, and then he can figure it out. He said there's a lot.
1: All right.
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1: Here now. I'm going to go ahead and call maybe just ask you if they can send a phone number for me.
0: Hello. We in tower for 40.
2: Go ahead.
0: We haven't found any odors or readings inside the building. We're trying to access the penthouse with security, but they're having a difficulty finding the key.
2: I'm drunk. Did they figure out where the air handlers are at for that area of L&D?
0: Okay, we'll advise if we find them up there.

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1: Tower 440.
0: Air handlers for labor and delivery are reportedly in the old penthouse.
1: Okay, thank you. We are in one pep house. I don't know which one. We're going to confirm, and then I'll let you know.
0: Copy.
1: Hazmat 401 from Tower 440. We're in the new penthouse. We're going to go to the old, and we'll advise.
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0: 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We did have a slight odor that has dissipated and no readings. We're waiting for the report from Engine or Tower 440. We can keep 2 and 1 and release everybody else.
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1: Come here, Greg.
0: 417 to investigate. So we're going to scale this down a little bit. I'm putting engine 17 in the transport unit and go in service. We're going to continue to investigate with engine 421 hazmat unit. Power alert from Borden.
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0: 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We can cancel the timer.
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0: We're in the reported address. We have that smoke, however. Can you release?
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0: 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The key and the code's not working, so we're going to have to force.
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0: Fairfax Savannah. We searched all the floors. 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We're all going to be going in service and release channels and terminated.
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0: 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Just make sure that's where you want it.
1: 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Hold on.
0: Okay, I just moved the cruiser just for a vendor.

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0: 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Ambulance 444, engine 429. On channel 4 Bravo, box 42906. EMS level 3, 8315. Turning Leaf Lane, Sunrise of McLean, 216, Cross Street, Northwood Court. 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EMS level 3, 4919. 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EMS level 3, 4919. 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

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Engine 402, Medic 429, on channel 4 Bravo, box, 42905, EMS Level 1, 8209, Watson Street, BI, Cross Street, Fletcher Street.

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0: 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We're still checking.
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0: 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You can go ready.
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On channel 4 Bravo, box 40200, EMS level 1, 112. Tapawingo Road Southwest, Cross Street, Lullaby Lane. Truck 430, Medic 402. On channel 4 Bravo, box 40200, EMS level 1, 112. Tapawingo Road Southwest, Cross Street, Lullaby Lane.

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Rescue 404, Engine 437, Medic 419, EMS 402, Engine 426, Medic 426, Montana 4 Charlie, Box 43753, Crash, Medic required, Interstate 95 northbound, Prairie Route 289, Cross Street, Interstate 95 Expressway northbound, ramp to Interstate 95 northbound. Rescue 404, Engine 437, Medic 419, EMS 402, Engine 426, Medic 426, Montana 4 Charlie, Box 43753, Crash, Medic required, Interstate 95 northbound pre-Route 289, Cross Street, Interstate 95 Expressway northbound ramp to Interstate 95 northbound.

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2: 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On channel or Bravo, Box 40804, EMS Level 2, Cross Street, Gallows Road at Hummer Road.

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On channel 4 Bravo, box 40902, EMS level 3, 1108 Westmoreland Road, Cross Street, Washington Avenue. Matic 411, engine 409. On channel 4 Bravo, box 40902, EMS level 3, 1108, Westmoreland Road, Cross Street, Washington Avenue.

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Crash with injury, cross street. Fairfax County Parkway southbound at Whitler's Creek Drive. Engine 435, Medic 435. On channel 4 Bravo, Box, 43529, crash with injury, cross street, Fairfax County Parkway southbound at Whitler's Creek Drive.

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1: Tampa, 943, Granger, 411, 424, Furnace at Gas, 2820, Joseph Patel Court, saw gas in the home. They're evacuating now. 1250.
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0: 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All units, I think the recon zone is going to start at Fulton Road and Joseph Maple. I'm here at the recon zone, waiting for the

0: 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We'll be starting at the edge of the recon zone. I'll give you a size up when we walk up. Investigating with the crew, too.
1: 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We'll be waiting for truck 411's report.
2: Battalion 406, 406 Collins. Fairfax Battalion 406, I'll go ahead and establish Joseph Nagle Corps Command. I'm here at the threshold of the recon zone.
3: Copy, 10 Command, 1254.

Truck 410, ambulance 410. 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On channel 4 Bravo, box 41092, EMF level 2, 5140, Leesburg Pike, Cross Street, Leesburg Pike.

0: Yeah, truck 411.
1: All right, truck 411.
0: Recon zone is clear. It's going to be a two-story split level. It's going to be turned sideways in the front. It's going to be two in the front, one in the rear. Main door is going to be on side Bravo. Occupants are outside. I'll be making contact with them. Stand by.
1: All right, I'm direct. I copy your on-scene report. Structure type and labeling. I'll be on the scene momentarily. Fairfax from command, I've relocated to 2825 Joseph Michael Court.
0: Copy that, 2825. I'll be there.

0: in contact with the occupant. They're all outside. Denying any need for EMS right now. Layla Basement 1-2. Got a very faint odor on the interior. We're investigating. Look at the gas appliances.
1: Pump direct, Basement 1-2. All units operating off gas leak. We're going to call Cyan Alpha. It faces the driveway. Bravo is the tree line. Charlie is the exposure. Tonight, Delta faces truck 411.

0: Trustful 11 Foot Command, just let me know if you need additional resources with your investigation.
1: Right now, I think it's myself, and if Rescue 406 is available. Other than that, everybody else can hold up outside.
0: Rescue 406, you copy?
2: Yes, sir. We're making our way up now.
1: Hey, Command, if we're calling the driveway side, side Alpha, gas meter is going to be on side Charlie on the Charlie quadrant. That was all clear. No odors. All normal readings.
0: Command's okay. You clear the side Charlie exterior meter.

0: Oh, you didn't stand by for a roll call on the event? Motor 2 on post.
1: On post. On post.
0: 306.
2: 10-4.
0: K-9-3.
1: K-24, Bonnie Travis.
2: Ever.
0: 323.
1: On post.
0: 333.
1: On post.
0: 337.
1: On post.
0: 313.
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1: Or cracked after the stove was used yesterday evening. Rescue 406 is just going to do one more investigation around the stove and around the exterior gas meter on side Charlie. After that, we'll perform natural ventilation. I believe we'll be able to scale this back. Again, no abnormal readings. It's just a very, very faint odor.
2: All right, Commander. Once we hear back from Rescue 406 on the appliance investigation and the exterior gas meter, we'll go and scale back.

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1: 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We'll be scaling back in a couple minutes.
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0: 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We thoroughly investigated the home and the exterior gas meter. No hazards here. Good intent. We're going to terminate command throughout the channel.
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2: 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We're on the scene on the Alpha side, first due truck. We split in our crew 2 and 2. Two-story, middle-of-the-road townhouse. I got nothing evidence inside Alpha. House appears to be evacuated. I'll be out taking a lap. Fuck with the homeowners.
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1: Our X-ray crew is going to be checking the Bravo 1 exposure. Rescue 4-6 will be doing the task in the fire unit.
0: Command's okay.

0: Aquaman. I've confirmed with ALS-402. No medical needs for the defense.
1: Copy that. No medical needs documents.
2: 13-47. 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
0: It's 411.
2: I had a small fire in the attic fan. Power to the structure has been isolated. Power fan has been removed from the ceiling. There's no extension. Working ventilation of truck 411. I believe we can scale down to engine truck.
0: Okay, I'm direct. I'm still waiting on the primary search medics from Rescue 406, then also that explosion check. I do see we have masonry firewalls in between. I just want to confirm, though. And, no heat signature or anything near that bathroom fan.
3: Command, Rescue 406.
0: Rescue 406.
3: Research all three floors, negative. Bravo 1 exposure is all clear, no extension. We were unable to make it into the Delta 1 exposure.
0: Command's okay, you can exit the structure.
2: Command from Engine 411.
0: Engine 411.
2: Related to the metal enclosure. There's no tearing. There's no fire damage, anywhere visible in the ceiling area.
0: Command's okay, it's 411.

0: Excuse me, go ahead.
1: 2456. We had a small fire in the attic fan put out with a water can of a truck 411. We've confirmed there is no extension. We've also cleared the exposure. We've accounted for our occupants. No medical needs at this time. We're going to go ahead and terminate command, drop the channel. We're going to hold engine and truck 411. We can return to Fort Bravo.
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Engine 303, Ambulance 303. On Channel 4 Charlie, Box 30356. Crash with injury, Route 267 eastbound over Centerville Road, Cross Street. Route 267 eastbound ramp to Centerville R. Engine 303, Ambulance 303. On Channel 4 Charlie, Box 30356. Crash with injury, Route 267 eastbound over Centerville Road, Cross Street. Route 267 eastbound ramp to Centerville R.

EMS 303. On channel 4 Tully, box 30356. Crash with injury, Route 267 eastbound over Centerville Road, Cross Street. Route 267 eastbound branch to Centerville R. EMS 303. On channel 4 Charlie, box 30356. Crash with injury, Route 267 eastbound over Centerville Road, Cross Street. Route 267 eastbound ramp to Centerville R.

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West Ox Road, Cross Street, Point Brighter Lane.

it's just those two, three manufacturers on the scene. It's going to be the eastbound access lanes prior to 28th.

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1: 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It's just two disabled motorists. We're moving on.
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Engine 207, Medic 411. On channel 4 Bravo, box 409.3, EMF level 2, 7656, Richmond Highway, Mount Vernon Plaza, Cross Street, Cyrene Boulevard.

0: 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Do you have PD in reference?
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0: 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He says he's okay, no medical needs. Take care by himself.
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0: Fairfax for me, MS 303. 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
0: Go ahead.
1: It's open 306, going to be with Wash Tile at 4031 on University. We're gathering information now.
0: 10-4. Can I have a unit near Mobius Records go to the beer garden? There's an intoxicated male that's kind of getting out of control.
2: Do not bring Robert.

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1: Do not ring, Robert.

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0: kidnapper. That person's gonna be, this person's gonna be vent. However, he's traveling northbound Chambers Road, approaching North Street. Can you just kind of keep an eye on the fort temporarily?
1: 313, you direct.
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On channel 4 Bravo, box 42600, EMS level 1, 4708 Montgomery Street, Cross Street, Columbia Road. Engine 408, Medic 408. On channel 4 Bravo, box 42600, EMS level 1, 4708, Montgomery Street, Cross Street, Columbia Road.

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Crash with injury, cross street. Hohick Road at Richmond Highway. Medic 424. 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Crash with injury, cross street. Hohick Road at Richmond Highway. Engine 465 Bravo. 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Crash with injury, cross street. Hohick Road at Richmond Highway. Engine 465 Bravo. 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Crash with injury, cross street. Hohick Road at Richmond Highway.

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3: 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He's not bound to the intersection of Greenview, Richmond Highway, northbound.
4: Engine 465 Bravo from Fairfax. 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

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On channel 4 Bravo, box 44102, EMS level 3, 8111. Ox Road, Heller Hill Gardens, Cross Street, South Run Oaks Drive. Ambulance 441, engine 441. On channel 4 Bravo, box 44102, EMS level 3, 8111. Ox Road, Heather Hill Gardens, Cross Street, South Road, Drive. 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

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EMS level 1, 3705 South George Mason Drive. Skyline Plaza Apartments, 1213 South Cross Street, South George Mason Drive.

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Ambulance 423, Tower 408, on Channel 4 Bravo, Box 40804, EMS Level 3, 3701, Fenton Drive, Cross Street, Trammell Road.

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Rescue 406, Medic 405, on channel 4 Bravo, box 41122, EMS level 1, 6509, Telegraph Road, Cross Street, Willowwood Lane.

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Engine 421, Matic 421. On channel 4 Bravo, box 42123, EMS level 1, 11787, Route 50, Marriott Fairfax at Fair Oaks, Cross Street, Fair Oaks Small Ramp to Route 50 eastbound. 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
0: It's going to be a one-story commercial under a four-story parking garage. 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We'll be going in crew two to investigate.
1: Battalion 401's in pair. 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
1: Go ahead. As soon as we enter the front door, we do have an odor of natural gas. We do have readings of CO at 30. We're going to go ahead and mask up. There is a haze inside the structure. Everyone appears to be out. There's also a fire alarm going off.
2: Okay, give me your meter readings at the front door one more time. You said you had CO. How much and anything on the LEL?

0: Command Truck 425 on Chief Side A. Also, it looked like the exhaust vent on Side Charlie had a little bit of smoke coming from it.
1: Command, okay.
2: And 431's on scene. Charlie's out the corner.
3: Manager 425. LEL is going to be zero. We have 40 at CO just inside the front door. There is an increase of smoke on the interior. I'm having security now evacuate the Delta 1 and the Bravo 1.
1: Okay, are the occupants reporting a fire somewhere or anything like that? Or just the odor?
3: Just the odor.
1: Engine 431 from command.
4: Go ahead.
1: Can you clear the Bravo 1 exposure for me?
4: Bravo 1, copy.
1: Oh, yes, from command. The recon zone is clear. The companies can be open to position. Engine 425 driver, let me know if you got the connection once you get the hydrant.

0: Medic 425 from command.
1: Go ahead.
0: Where are you guys at?
1: Position ready by engine 25 and engine 31.
0: Copy. Can you take a look inside Charlie there where the vent for the hood system is and just let me know if everything looks like it's functioning normally?
1: Copy.
2: Come in, 425.
0: Good.
2: So this will be a one-story restaurant. We're operating in the kitchen now. We got a sprinkler activation. We're trying to assess right now what was on fire or what was involved. I'm operating with truck 425.
0: Semantic, okay. So other than the sprinkler activation, there's no other evidence of a fire anywhere?
2: Not at this time. 425.
0: Go ahead, truck.
2: 3 crew 2. Operating with engine 425. I got my X-ray crew with the other unit checking 2 exposures.
0: Command, okay. Engine 431 from command. You making another Bravo exposure yet?
3: Negative. Bravo 1 was unoccupied. We're checking Bravo 2 now.
0: Okay. Truck 425 X-ray. Delta exposure, is that clear?
4: Command, truck 425 X-ray. We're working on getting access to Delta 1 exposure.
0: Command's okay.
1: Command from Medic 425. I do have smoke coming out of one of the exhaust vents on the Charlie side.
0: Command's okay. And that exhaust vent just comes out the side Charlie wall. Is that right? It's not vertical by any means. It's all horizontal.
1: Correct. The exhaust is located at the base of the ramp for the parking garage.
0: Command's okay.
2: Command is 425.
0: Engine 425, good.
2: It appears that we did have an activation from the stove. There is flames in the hood currently. So we're working on extinguishment now with that.
0: Command, okay. Fairfax from command. You go ahead and fill the box, please.
5: Are you our 10 minutes adjournment?
0: Break down 10 minutes. Engine 425 to command. You got a stretch of line with you?
2: Again.
0: Did you guys stretch a line with you?
4: 425 left, 38 direct. Command from truck 425 X-ray.
0: Good.
4: The Delta 1 exposure is clear of smoke. No more units set. We're going to meet up with, interior crew. Crew 2.
3: Command engine 431.
0: Engine 431, go.
3: We cleared the Bravo 1, Bravo 2 exposures. Shared hallway, side Charlie of all the businesses. There is a haze. We do have up to 44 parts per million CO. Closer to the dispatch address.
0: Command's okay. Engine 425 from command.
2: Go ahead.
0: What kind of sprinkler activation did you have? Did you have a hood system or water?
2: Activated. appears to not.
0: Engine 425, your radio traffic was broken up. I got November up here in a buggy if you want to go to November, try to communicate with me. Truck 425, could you copy this traffic?
2: I did not. I'm about to silence C1 though. It's on the panel.

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1: That's 425, yeah.
0: Looks like there's a hydrant and a connection up there by the ladder truck.
1: That's 425 driver, copy.

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1: Of McLean, 209 Cross Street, Northwick Court. 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Turning Leaf Lane, Sunrise of McLean, 209 Cross Street, Northwick Court.

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1: 31, stand by, 2nd 1, November.
2: Mesa 435, Connor in the affected apartment for the affected unit is all clear.
1: Commander, okay, primary is all clear. Major 404, Major 439, we'll take secondary water, library, democracy. Commander, okay. Professional plan.
3: Okay.
1: So, root task force, if it hasn't already been started, and also need the health department.
3: Shipper. Did you want to start a communications unit as well?
1: That's correct.
3: Shipper.
1: It's 439 from command. What was your message here going on the scene? I was on November. You said your 3rd day with the water in the rear?
4: Yeah, we're looking for secondary water, livers, high barrier at democracy.
1: Station 404, you on the scene?
0: Affirmative, we're on scene. We're on side Alpha. You can take a red 4-2.
1: Okay, Station 404, 4-2 is red. Station 439, your 3rd due. Engine 439 from command, I want you to investigate the Charlie side access to the restaurant through the parking garage.
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0: Rocket Man from Trump 436. Truck 436, guy. Do you have a preferred positioning location according to where the fire is located?
1: Yeah, I want you inside Charlie. Medic 425 is in the rear where the exhaust system was discharging at. So position there and give me an update from there.
0: Okay, I'll direct where I can see.

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1: Affirmative. I believe we shut down the sprinkler head. Should be the flow should be shutting down shortly.
2: Transport 425. Let's talk to Governor Florida. We've been shut down gas to the HUD system.
3: Truck 425, you advising you shut the gas down to the stove?
2: That's correct.
3: Okay, command copy. Deputy 4-1 from command.
4: Command, go ahead.
3: Yes, sir, can you make sure you monitor motion for me? So I don't miss any traffic over there, too.
4: We got Ocean in November, about 2 minutes out.
5: Command from Engine 439.
3: Engine 439,
5: go ahead. We got some mechanical stuff just above the restaurant on the P2 level, but it's gated off and there's no obvious fire conditions.
3: Command, okay. Engine 439 from command.
5: Go ahead.
3: So I understand you're on P2, which is to confirm, was there any side trolley access to the strip of stores that we're operating in?
5: Not from the exterior. 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
3: Command, it's okay.
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1: Just reporting on scene. Hi, Charlie. Looks like normal conditions. I see Hazmat 401 doing a little further checking. We're at the rig if I was at the other side.
0: Truck 436, I want you to link up with Truck 425 driver. You're going to be the Anchorage supervisor. We're going to put a fan at the front door. We also need to ventilate the access hallway, breezeway on side, Charlie.
1: Copy that. We'll hook up with Truck 425 driver.
0: Fairfax, we're ready for a command, Sam.
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7: Alpha, it appears we got smoke pushing out of the roll-up bay door here. 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
0: 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Truck 425 is driving from command. Truck 436 is the vent group supervisor. You're reporting to them to formulate a ventilation plan.
8: Coming up from engine 439.
0: Good.
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7: Command from the group.
0: Good.
7: That smoke that we're seeing on South Dallas is actually coming from the service hallway where they've opened up the doorway coming into the loading dock, trash area. 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
0: I'm not sure if you got a panel report initially, but just water flow and smoke detector at a Good Street restaurant, no additional alarms.
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1: Division 1 from command.
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2: 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Matic 417, on channel 5, Bravo, Box, Mutual Aid, EMS, 44, Interstate 66 West Highway, X44 Interstate 66 West PW Parkway. 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
1: 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It looks like a station set up on the other side of truck 25 with ALS 401. 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
1: Okay, I just want you to direct on the two occupants that need to be checked out.
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1: Okay. 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
4: Good.
1: Alright, truck 425 is reporting that the ductwork is all interconnected for all the exposures. 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
5: Yeah, we're working on trying to get through a gate right now.
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5: No, we should be good.

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0: All right, sounds like we have a haze as well in the D1 exposure. I'm going to give you truck 429 to work with you and start ventilating that as well, if you direct.
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ALS 402. 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

0: Okay. This is a situation update. Fire has been controlled. Utilities have been controlled. Building site is in route. I think you already have accountability for that. We're conducting ventilation operations and decon and rehab of all units. Once they clear rehab, we'll reduce the assignment. Should be holding for another 20 minutes approximately.
1: You're off the 50 minutes. Is you ready for that?
0: Copy.
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0: 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Engine 427, Ambulance 427, on Channel 4 Bravo, Box 41407, crash with injury, Cross Street, Braddock Road at Kings Park Drive.
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2: Alright, 442. Steve, nothing showing from Side Alpha. I have a split for you. I'll be out taking the left.
1: The kind of 443 is correct. Nothing showing on the split for you. We're out taking the left. Fairfax from 9443. Revised will run order. Engine 432, from engine 403, engine 414, and engine 423 is going to be assignment.
0: 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Cross Street, Woodland Road, Tower 408, Medic 408, on Channel 4 Bravo, Box 40809, EMS Level 1, 7620, Little River Turnpike, Wells Fargo Bank, Cross Street, Woodland Road.
3: Well, Major 43 is on scene, the hydrant.
2: Heading 443 from Major 432.
1: Battalion 443.
2: Two in the front, two in the rear. I have a walkout basement. I have nothing showing obvious. I have fire on the deck. I need my second line to go to the front door, please.
1: Battalion 443 is direct. Fairfax Battalion 443. I'll have command of my vehicle. Side off of the structure. I have a two-story residential structure. You may split for it. I'm going to label it as 1 and 2. Have fire on the deck. Engine 432 is taking the line to side Charlie. Film engine 403, I need a line to the interior side Alpha.

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1: 10-4.
2: Attention 443 from Engine 432.
3: Go for command.
2: For then, I have the fire out. It was on the deck with the cylinder on the grill. We have the grill separated. No extension. Can hold with myself in the first truck. It's your recommendation.
3: Fire out, and you have no extension. What type of exterior covering do you have on the rear of the structure?
2: I have Trex, the deck sitting on, and vinyl siding. It did not make it to the vinyl siding, but it did make it to the railing. No fire extension.
3: Understood. Perfection command. I'm going to hold this with a still alarm assignment. Engine 432 from engine 403. And the first aerial should be tower 441 or truck 441.
4: Command's okay.

22 to command. Just for your information, I spoke with the event organizers. They have their folks going out to speak to all the food vendors. They should be packing up.

0: Attention 432 from command.
1: Go ahead.
0: He may have that resources for that cylinder, the propane cylinder.
1: Chief, we got the bottle turned off. The gas is not flowing. It was the hose that burnt through and then was shooting gas onto the house.
0: Understood. So no impingement on the cylinder. The cylinder's intact.
1: That's affirmative. I got the cylinder about 75 feet out in the yard.
0: That's right.
2: Command, phone 403. High odor of smoke inside the house. There's no actual smoke. No need for ventilation. Windows and doors are open.
0: I'm right. Engine 30, did you need any additional resources for overhaul on the exterior of the structure? Command's okay. Do you have any more work that you need to do, or are we good?
3: Truck 425 is coming out for rehab. We'll continue to stay in here and monitor for a few more minutes.
0: Copy.

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0: Any officer closest to the intersection of Main and Cambridge, can you move the vehicle?
1: I'll come move it. Who's asking for it to be moved?
0: Streets, they're going to use that as the entrance.
1: Okay. Yeah, we've still got a little while before we can let anybody in, but I'll go ahead and take care of it.
2: 52, I'm right here, I got it.
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0: Lieutenant 404, Mission 439. We're on scene. I'm making contact with a homeowner. I can't see the front of the house due to the tree coverage. I'll give you on scene report here in a second. Okay.
1: Lieutenant 401, copies. I'm Italian 44, copies.
0: Agent 429 is on scene, side alpha. Two-story split level, nothing other than type alpha. Bravo and Delta, I'll be out to laugh. We got a line stretch to the front door, okay?
1: Copy, two-story split level.
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0: Battalion 429, lap complete. Two in the front, two in the rear, over a basement. Go ahead and label it basement 1-2. Basement's clear, smoke and fire. Walk up basement entrance, it's going to be Charlie side, Bravo quadrant. Occupants partially evacuated. I'll go ahead and give you a command and issue when they arrive, okay?
1: Copy, you're labeling basement 1-2 and basement is clear.
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22. Can you just relay out that Sager and University, as well as South and University, are going to be exits only? If vendors want to line up or get in, they're going to have to get in further north. So everything is going to go south to leave here.

paramedic engine 502, ambulance 502, on channel 4 Bravo, box 41990, EMS level 2, cross street, Richmond Highway at Furnace Road. 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
0: Can you get the representative from the gas company to shut the gas down at the meter?
1: Come in, it's okay.
0: We want to drop this hood system completely, but it might hit the gas line if we do.
1: Okay. We're looking for him now. Give us a second.
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3: 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PD does not need to respond.

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1: Okay.
0: Trace the hood system through side Charlie. No e-signatures in the utility closet or the Charlie side corridor.
1: Command's okay.
2: Command Deputy 4018, what need do you have from the gas company representative?
1: We want them to isolate the gas coming into the fire unit from the main.
2: Okay, building engineers reporting that it's shut off at the main, or at the meter. But I'll try to get the gas company in route.
1: Okay. 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
4: Command, big group. 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
7: Go ahead.
1: We checked Route 1, door for southbound from Prince William County Parkway to Hazmat. Did you have anything further on this call? Any 52 is okay. Any 52 and 502 are going to be on the third southbound.

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0: Tonight, 465, Bridge 465. 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We're getting a light at the front door. Residents by them, everybody's out. 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
1: Okay, 465, direct. 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
1: Any first extractor?
0: Two in the front, two in the rear, on the slab. Rear label 1 and 2. All clear, all four sides. Got no fire. Looks like whatever is burning went out. 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
1: I'm trying to push the fire direct. Label on the floors 1 and 2. 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
0: Hey Chief, it looked like it was just smoking. It didn't look like anything actually caught fire in the oven.
1: Okay, do you want to seal the fact?
0: For we can return to everybody with engine 465. No need for ventilation. I'll take it back to our channel.
1: Alright, return 465 direct. Fairfax from the time 465. Just a small oven fire, no damage. Engine 65 is going to hold it with themselves, and we're going to go back to one more chance to return the assignment.
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0: 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Deputy is from command.
1: Go ahead, command.
0: 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We want to make sure that the gas is still turned off.
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0: Engine 425 from command.
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0: Come here from Lightning 423. 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

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Residential fire alarm, 7901 Kent Road, Cross Street, Southbound Road.

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On channel 4 Bravo, box 41302, EMS level 3, 8000, Islip Drive, Islip Nursing Home, 140 Cross Street, Woodcroft Court.

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0: 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On channel 4 Bravo, Box 42708, EMS Level 3, 9278, OT Mill Road, Anita's Cross Street, OT Mill Road. Ambulance 427, Engine 427. On channel 4 Bravo, Box 42708, EMS Level 3, 9278, OT Mill Road, Anita's Cross Street, OT Mill Road.
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0: Engine 413, on channel 4 Bravo, Box 41355, outside fire, Interstate 66 westbound pre-Nutley Street, Cross Street, Interstate 66 westbound ramp to Nutley Street northbound. Engine 413, on channel 4 Bravo, Box 41355, outside fire, Interstate 66 westbound pre-Nutley Street, Cross Street, Interstate 66 westbound ramp to Nutley Street northbound. Engine 431, Ambulance 431, on channel 4 Bravo, Box 43132, EMS Level 2, Cross Street, Fairfax County Parkway northbound at Sunrise Valley Drive. Engine 431, Ambulance 431, on channel 4 Bravo, Box 43132, EMS Level 2, Cross Street, Fairfax County Parkway northbound at Sunrise Valley Drive. Ambulance 434, phone engine 403, on channel 4 Bravo, Box 44302, EMS Level 3, 3988, University Drive, Firehouse Grill, Cross Street, North Street. Ambulance 434, phone engine 403, on channel 4 Bravo, Box 44302, EMS Level 3, 3988, University Drive, Firehouse Grill, Cross Street, North Street.

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1: Ambulance 416, on channel 4 Bravo, box 41700, EMS level 2, cross street, Braddock Road at that Treaty Circle. Ambulance 416, on channel 4 Bravo, box 41700, EMS level 2, cross street, Braddock Road at that Treaty Circle. Truck 430, Medic 418, box 43003, crash with injury, cross street, District Avenue, Stella Blue Lane. Truck 430, Medic 418, box 43003, crash with injury, cross street, District Avenue, Stella Blue Lane. 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
1: No, I'm clearing you off now.
0: Ambulance 434 from EMS 443.
2: Alright, from ambulance 431.
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0: Message and or advise Aimless 434 that they should enter through North and University. There's road closures that they won't be able to get access to the patient otherwise.
1: 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Ambulance 434 from Fairfax, are you direct on that traffic?
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1: 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Ambulance 434 from Fairfax, redirect on your traffic.
3: Fairfax, from EMS 434, repeat traffic.
1: Per EMS 443, you need to come into that location from North Street and University Drive. There are a lot of road closures there.
3: EMS 434 is direct.
1: 432 from Fairfax, go ahead with your traffic.
3: Fairfax, we have a large diameter tree. We're going to be committed here for an undetermined amount of time.
1: Direct, I'll advise UFO, 1916.
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0: 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Engine 405, medic 405, on channel 4 Bravo, box 40529, EMS level 1, 7161, Silver Lake Boulevard, 138, Cross Street, Interparcel Road.
1: 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Did advise that the cell tower flash flame, but there is no fire scene. I'll be waiting outside of the location. 1919.

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0: 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Exclusion zone will begin at intersection of Wesley and Redbird Road.
1: Okay, copy. 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
2: The calls have entered for police, but they are, don't have anybody en route yet at this time. Thank you.
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0: 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Engine 416, on channel 4 Delta, box 41680, inside gas leak, 7207, Leslie Tyler Road, Cross Street, Redbird Ridge.
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1: Go ahead.
0: The caller is confirming the apartment. They're saying it's on the ground floor in the back, and there should be someone coming up to meet you.
1: All right.
0: 1926.

0: Battalion 407 from Engine 416. No readings on the first floor. That is where the odor was reported by the homeowner, also due to a broken knob on the cooktop. All gas is currently shut off.
1: Okay, I copy. No odors, no readings, first floor. Gas has been shut off to the stove. Can you just let me know how many floors and label? I must have missed that earlier.
0: Negative, Chief. Didn't miss it. I'll get it to you momentarily.
2: Can you confirm the building 7161 and not 7131? There is an adjacent building of 31 that does have apartment 138.
3: We can call her back again. Stand by.

0: Battalion 407, 360 completed, colonial style, single family dwelling. Two in the front. We have a walkout basement, so three showing in the rear. We're investigating, as I said, potentially malfunctioning stovetop.
1: Okay, copy. Two in the front, three in the rear. Let's label the floors basement 1-2. Currently investigating.
2: .05 from Fairfax. Caller confirms she's going to be in building 7131.
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1: 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Is still 10-4?
0: 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You're going to close it out.
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Little River Turnpike, McDonald's, Cross Street, Woodland Road. Engine 408, Medic 408. On channel 4 Bravo, Box 40809, EMS Level 1, 7600. Little River Turnpike, McDonald's, Cross Street, Woodland Road.

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Engine 430, Medic 430, on channel 4 Bravo, box 43012, EMS level 1, 9451, route 29, Circle Tower, 707 Cross Street, route 29.

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On channel 4 Bravo, box 414-00, EMS level 3, 9642. Burk Lake Road, Heatherwood Retirement Community, 315 Cross Street, Burning Branch Road. 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